0: True.
1: Dry bar.
0: Not true.
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1: Sephora.
0: Not true.
1: But what is even?
0: True.
1: Let's hope heteros fail.
0: Fail.
1: Learn.
0: Learn.
1: Retire.

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So much way, young God die. So much way.

0: Taxpayers of erasure, of relapse,
1: guilty,
0: of amnesia,
1: guilty,
0: paying the crimes off. Did you pay off the trauma? The horror, the whip of the sugar cane.
1: Did you pay off the trauma?

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It rains outside. I got nothing on but silver chain, with mouth open wide. I try to catch the fall.

Sunday, a minute before 3:30, after buying tobacco and learning what a light is in Italian. It's a day or two after seeing the red flags with the X's and the white stars, stale gas, lots of green. But still, you can find hope in the most simple of human exchanges. And I remember that just recently I fell in love with

Exactly a year ago, I fell in love for the first time. Carol Bruce Cadat was singing to me when she said, "You don't know what love is," and I didn't. Then I was in it. Felt like a lifetime. But then it died, and I died too.

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I'm in Hobbycraft in a market for a new marker. 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

0: systematic, cathartic. 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Fragile states planting seeds, departing our needs. 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I got feelings, you choose my opinion. Talk down at me, tell me I'm a bad habit. I got feelings, flavor of the month. Let the right one in, let the poor man die. A big face not valid. 35 mil in the flag, not so blue. Oh, you don't have feelings. Once upon a time, in a faraway land, you set the rules and we were displaced. No hard feelings, Kashmir told minds. Afghanistan did its time. I don't have feelings. Which nation is yours? Take a piece of the world. No system, no emotion, no omission. We got ended, everyone.
1: Of this as some kind of religious conflict, as some kind of like civil war between two communities trying to live with each other. There is a population, millions of people that are under the mercy and under the rule and under military occupation of the other population. That is the status quo here. And the escalation does not begin or end with rockets. Living under occupation day in and day out is an escalation. I am so amazed that despite how far removed you are from the matter, despite the lack, the clear lack of expertise and experience on Palestine, you somehow seem to possess the same level of entitlement that Balfour possessed when he declared Palestine a home for the Zionists, as if it was his to give.

from the realms of undesired, irregular, and disposable. From the realms of the bodies labeled as threats, enemies. Bodies that are stopped by the police more than others. Bodies that are not worth of protecting, saving, or even grieving. Bodies on the move. Bodies that cannot move. Bodies unwanted, forgotten. Bodies who must die, who are let die. I am calling you home. Come back to a body that remembers, shows up, takes position, stands up. A body that disturbs the political, where and when the political disturbs the existence. I am calling you home.

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I'm dying of thirst, I fall apart, and I'm thinking stars, and I'm all alone, and the walks are strained, and the heat will never cease.

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Let them see us. Collected our strength, put together our minds, did away with our fears, studied the teachers, especially the ones who had been inside, dissected the lessons, waited against the times, adjusted as we saw fit, entertained new possibilities, ever mindful of infiltration, noticed patterns in the ones who shared the concerns of the enemy, lost foes who were friends, recognized my own weaknesses, put thought into practice, collected new thoughts, consulting with thinkers, read, adapted my speech, listened to my heart, stuck to the principles, allowed all unlearning, connected the dots, simplified the approach, never stopped pushing, never stopped loving, never stopped learning, never stopped caring, never stopped fighting, never stopped dancing, devised new equations, new rhythms, new

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How many kisses will I get from the hearts of my children? How much advice could I take from you and you? Maybe from you. And how strong

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1: Why?
3: Don't care, don't care. It's never gonna stop. No. Any I see, they're getting bored or something, boy. You know what I'm saying? They're getting bored or something.

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I'm over bleeding out. I just want to feel.

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What if we could all trade and take care of the essential living matters together? As one, all together, prepare the world for the next group. I believe the earth is our God and all religions are the tools of evil that trap us. Why focusing on another group instead of ourselves? If God exists, I don't know if I'm popular enough to ever meet them.